0: toli playa, hotel toli playa, hotel toli playa.
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0: 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A més, podeu seguir-nos en directe a la nostra plana web, www.radiohorta.cat.
1: You know what it is? Yeah. That's a pretty hard way to get into it all. It's teardrops, artificially produced tears on my pillow. Little Anthony and the Imperial.